me now, I'm going down. And my name is Bobby Brown. Watch me now, I'm going down. And my name is Bobby Brown. Watch me now.

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1: Southgate, the whole of England is with you.

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Shake dreams from your hair, my pretty child, my sweet one. Choose the day and choose the sign of your day, the day's divinity. First thing you see.

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The music and voices are all around us.

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Enter the hot dream, come with us. Everything is broken up.

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Ghosts crowd the young child's fragile eggshell mind. We have assembled inside this

I was just broken. They tried to take me down. They tried to take my crown. They whispered lies. They tried to break me, but I would not give in. My sins are my savior.

0: Well, Roger, I think that we will stop here, which is very hard for me because first of all, I would like to thank you for everything that you saved us. You're amazing, and thank you for coming. The performance was awesome.
1: Did it work?
0: Yeah, a lot,
1: Good.
0: especially tonight in this particular situation worldwide, Poland, whatever.
1: Yeah.
0: You gave us hope
1: Oh, bless
0: because you're an
1: you.
0: artist, you know. That's how it works. I'm super serious. I love you. Thank you very much.
1: What can I say?
0: We can listen to Deep Blue Day, you know?
1: Oh, that's great. That's the track that bought me my house.
0: Okay, let's do it again. Roger Eno.
1: Hey, thank you very much indeed.

a piece from Mixing Colours, the album that I've mentioned my brother and I released recently. And this displays his particular genius, because I sent him a track that I've now forgotten what it sounded like, and he reversed this track, and what came out was one of the loveliest pieces of music that I've heard. It's called Iris. This is without his wonderful effects, but by a reversal, out came a tune that I myself wouldn't have written. And such collaboration is for me magic.